0: Musik durch die Nacht.
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0: I don't know how I let this happen.
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1: Man.
0: I don't know what to do.
1: Said it wasn't you.

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She break it down, she take it low. She's fine as hell, she's about the dough. Doing a thing right on the floor. And money, money she making. Look at the way she's shaking. Make you wanna touch her, wanna taste her. Have you lusting for her? Don't crazy face it. She's so much more than you used to. Knows just how to move.

really was the last big hit of the 1980s for the fabulous Four Tops and going loco in Acapulco. And I suppose if you're going to go loco in Acapulco, hey, have a good time doing it. Hello, welcome along to the English service on Novum FM, live from Great Britain. And a big thank you to Dave Brutling for another top show. Right, I'm Alton Andrews, so let's roll with Maxine Nightingale.

Even today, that song is still timeless, isn't it? Alexander O'Neill and Criticize. If you get the chance to check out the video too, because it's one of those very few videos when you're watching it, you can see everyone in that room was having fun and a ball as well. And the girls that were playing the guitars and that drummer, oh boy, she was a foxy babe. It's Novum FM. Hello, I'm Alton Andrews, live from Great Britain. You know, I was in the pub last night having a few beers with some of my friends, and suddenly in the conversation, we got talking around to what job would you have taken up if you couldn't get the job that you have now? Well, I thought about it, and I replied, well, you know what? I'd be a criminal. The only problem with choosing to be a criminal is which political party to join.

Prince, Visage and Night Train. They were one of those 80s bands that were really ahead of the rest in many ways, apart from the music, but also the way they dressed as well. You're on Novum FM, yeah!

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Transvision Vam and baby, I don't care. 8:23, we've got a great power play on the way. Tell you more about that soon.

So many great songs that were used in that amazing film of Dirty Dancing. Always difficult to know as to which one you're going to play on a Saturday night, but I thought, well, you know, it's got to be Mary Clayton. And yes, it's the big Novum FM Power Play. We'll do that. The other side of Strawberry Switchblade, a one-hit wonder, but do you remember this one? Bit of a clue for you for this Power Play we've got. It'll take you back to the days when disco ruled.

Saturday night power play here on the English service of Novum FM. First release, summer 1975, Leroy Brown and One Woman Man. You'll be hearing that in just under 1 hour again. And of course, on Monday, that becomes your power play on the German service. Bit of a story behind that song. It was actually written and produced by Mark Wesley, one of the DJs on Radio Luxembourg in the 70s. The guy that's singing Leroy Brown is in fact Charlie Craig. And backing vocals is Mark Wesley, and he's on the guitar and playing other instruments as well. And that is coming out as a reissue again, I think, in around 2 weeks' time. And it really is a case of when disco ruled.

Denise Williams, she is just so talented. When it came to the slow, soulful ballads, oh boy, she was amazing. But when it came to high-tech disco, boy, she could really belt out those songs. 20 minutes to 9, don't forget, 10 o'clock, Dimitri is back with another top show for you. I'm Alton Andrews. You know, the thing about the discos back in the 70s and 80s, for those that weren't there, you missed out a great time. For us oldies, oh boy, we had the ball of our life, and radio, like today, is sounding great.

place just a couple of weeks back. The Rolling Stones in the Stars had the first hit, 1962. You know, it's going to be a really sad day in the world of pop and rock when Mick Jagger and the boys say, you know what? We are getting on a bit now. I mean, they're all in their 80s, except one who is 79. Yeah, can you believe that? Who's going to replace them? Because I can't think of any of the rock bands today that can hold a candle, definitely to the Rolling Stones. Oh, boy. You know, when you cover a Motown song, it's always difficult to do. You've got to do it in such a way that you actually own it, which is what the Fantastic Shakers did with the old Four Tops hit. And they've done a brilliant swing version, Walk With Me.

Still sounding so good, isn't it? It's Shalimar and the second time around. I'm kind of wondering now, are you like me? Sometimes you're out somewhere, you're walking down the road, you used to say to yourself, you know what? That was one of my favourite nightclubs or discos to go to. Now look at it. It's an Indian restaurant. Or maybe a McDonald's. Well, failing that, it's a garage.

hands up if you remember queuing up in the cinema in your teens to go and see Saturday Night Fever, and then went out and bought either the dress that some of the girls were wearing or that incredible white suit that John Travolta wore every now and again. Think about that song, two different versions used in the film, Bee Gees and also Tavares. The one you've just heard is Tavares. So how did you get on with the Eurovision Song Contest last week? You know what, for Germany, I was expecting you to do even really better than you did. At least you did better than the UK and you didn't come last. But I'll give you my thoughts about the Eurovision Song Contest in less than 10 minutes. What I will say is Eurovision Song Contest, more like the Eurovision Weird Contest.

people and acts, it should be the Eurovision Win Contest. But here's the thing about it. I don't know how it is for you guys in Germany, Belgium or France, but over here we no longer pick who we want to represent us, the UK, in the Eurovision Song Contest. It's all done behind closed doors. And I'm really wondering, who the hell are these talented idiots behind the scenes picking out our UK entry? Because our country has so many talented singers and songwriters. But last Saturday night, I'm afraid, it really did show that we have

It's the British band known as Delegation, Heartache Number 9. It was one of those bands, they came up with some amazing stuff in the 70s and a little bit of the early 80s, but they were so underrated and so underestimated. They should have been massive stars. Quickly say hi to Detlef in Munster. Hi, Detlef. Now, I'm guessing you're either listening online or, failing that, you're listening on our free app, which you've probably downloaded. Sid, I've got to be honest here, you made me laugh because you've just said, heard you talking about the Eurovision Song Contest and the United Kingdom coming last yet again. Thank you, Detlef, for rubbing it in. But Detlef probably does have a good thought here. Maybe a good point as well. Detlef says, have you not thought about the reason why you're coming last? I mean, you could enter the Rolling Stones or maybe even One Direction and you would still come last. Think back to Brexit. That might have something with you why Europe hates the United Kingdom.

Play. You'll be hearing that Monday as your power play on the German service. One Woman Man and Leroy Brown. I still remember that when it came out, summer 1976. I used to listen to Radio Luxembourg nearly every single night. Fast forward then 11 years to 1986, and I now find myself working on Radio Luxembourg

those songs when it came out in 1979. No matter where you went, you could be waking up first thing in the morning, put the radio on, and suddenly be hearing Sheila B, Devotion and Spacer. Maybe you go to work, somebody's got the radio on, you can hear it there. Get in the car, and then it appears yet again. Or maybe you go to a cafe and it's playing in the background. It was just so popular, it really was. 24 minutes to 10, 10 o'clock, Dimitri is with you, and your breakfast show tomorrow morning kicks in gear at 8 with Thomas. New Order, a good Brit band, and I always thought, yeah, absolutely brilliant. Every song was different, like this, Thieves Like Us.

Kommissar. Love them FM, hope you're having a really good Saturday night. Here, it's a bank holiday, which means we've got Monday off, so most people next week will be working a four-day week, which is actually quite good, because you think to yourself, oh yeah, okay, it's Tuesday. Hey, the weekend is now another day nearer.

It's pretty amazing when you think back to when that song came out, because at the time, Stacey Lattisaw was just 13 years of age, and what a voice she had, the perfect voice for the perfect song. And I think a lot of the production

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And I don't want to be a freak, but I can't help myself. He's with you at 10 o'clock. 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

gentlemen, are you ready? Children of the 90s, are you ready? Welcome to 90s Forever, the ultimate dance experience. Take this wonderful trip back into time to relive the past